learning the business. We keep us some sage. We shit on these niggas, then burn up some incense. Drop off the album and turn up the interest. Make them pay interest since they were so disinterested before. Like it wasn't this intricate or we didn't use instruments before. Check that insolence at the door. Or it can get a lot more intimate than you expected. I feel

go. If done properly, it won't spread so thin when your people show. What happened to me, I peeped it though before I hit my peak. Young Pistol Pete, I could thread the needle through three peepholes. I'm four iPhones and two pencils deep at this point. The cliffs don't seem so steep at this point.

Things been missing, right? But I feel like people don't know what that truth was. I wasn't very specific about what that was. So, in looking for how to be specific about what that is, because there's so much that needs to be told to people, you understand what I'm saying? Love came to me as what should be a focus, because that's what the focus of Jesus' message is on the earth. And you know what I'm saying? If that's what leads my life, which is my faith, then it only made sense to start there.

50 decibels. Butterfly kisses for sluts and Jezebels. The revolution's on TV with commercials and endorsements. Paid programming with religious reinforcements. Now certainly people are familiar with the circuitry. And

for death's anniversary. Bring your firearms, we're licking shots at the nursery. I was sent in a baby carriage to spread propaganda, allowing four endangered species to perish inherited. We're breaking bottles instead of beats and capitalizing off the barbecuing of carcasses. Progressive narcissists in the fleet of gathering, cued to perfection, set for splattering. Sexual perversion manifestos encouraged here. Syncopated release of deadly gas into the atmosphere. This is the party, and everybody's invited, especially the faint at heart and weak-minded.

There is something within me that was born inside of me that was called determination. And I know it has more power than

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Alright, good. Yeah, let me get one more. That good part.

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The best in thought into basic building blocks. Need a beat that knocks to unlock what must be said. Yes, I'm well read, but most importantly, well versed. Details burst, vortex plus still maintain innate thirst. Do what I love so this shit ain't work. 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

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Designed to abstract, to attack literal. I'd expect most of your position in the debt reality.

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Ain't impressed by mere shimmers. Stand and crest the flooded rivers. Revive the dormant temples touched by three fingers. Empires reduced to smoldering cinders. Re-enter an atmosphere saturated with fear. Frustrated by the drones who attempt to adhere. Normalcy was never revered. Weed out the insincere. Clear visions produced to share. Multitudes reduced to tears. Amplitude oscillates as this rhythm changes gears. This type of expertise only achieved with years. Yet somehow come off this cavalier. Yeah.

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1: Oh, it's hot. 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
2: Yes,
1: something
2: sir?
1: To drink.
2: Very well, sir.
1: Nice.
2: Cold. What do you like?
1: Oh, yes, I see.
2: Well, a draft, maybe.
1: Yes, sir?
2: That's a good place, isn't it? That's a really nice place.

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Overstaying welcomes is my thing. That's my thing. My gimmick is being better than you. My gimmick is overstaying my welcome. My gimmick is I bring a DJ with me everywhere I go. My gimmick is I know what hip hop is and you don't. My gimmick is my gimmick. Stop biting my shit. My gimmick is I'm Sage Francis and I'm me. Stop being Sage Francis. My gimmick is shutting up when I know I shouldn't. So I talk a lot. Shut up. 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My gimmick is getting mad respect. Yeah. 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

0: with the ultimate.
1: My teacher's name is God. 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

0: Yo, everybody's going retro, right?
1: Yeah.
0: And I was thinking, if the 60s and 70s were now, Isaac Hayes would have his own 900 number.
2: I know, and MC Hammer would have been a pimp, right?
0: Yo, and Jimmy would have dug us, right?

allegiance to the beatbox and the enthusiasts, especially the ones that are hard to please and choosiest. I gotta keep hope alive for those who show defiance. Hip hop as a religion, you know the science.

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It's 50 caliber Charlton Heston, Imodium Nitrate, and full of Gaia. Or Yamagaya, playing mind soccer with shattered femurs. Uptown, keep them on their toes like a beast, ballerinas. Invincible, mystical, time is silly, illusion, symbol. 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

0: ass that is stuck in Europe. Corny fits and a bunch of jewelry. More complex how my patterns map. Pluto Queens and Saturn Max. My rap black like when Blammer shit. From the six where grandma's at. What he say, yo? I don't call my gangs and partners, I gon' handle that.
1: There is nothing you can do. Too much structure to resume. A sonic glacier melting from the deep. The natives endless envy

say that rookie's butter. He's just another piece of gingerbread from the cookie cutter. Abide by the laws of architectural evolution to build a spark of sexual revolution. I mean, grabbing the mic out of my hands when you can't talk right is kinda like bringing a gun to the cockfight. It's breaking the rules that are made to be played by, forsaking the tools of the trade, and they may die. So use it or lose it, as with prostate cancer prevention. Who you fronting for anyway? Answer the question. You're seeking solutions amidst a bunch of erroneous junk. You wanna check Roland Kirk, Thelonious Monk, Amingus. The time of the month that I'm performing cunnilingus and dropping science cause it's heavy. And my name is Butterfingers, and with so much mediocrity, the world's a shitty place, where a boy's just a dick, where a girl's a pretty face, where mother fought father, and then brother fought daughter, and everyone's getting burned by boiling hot water. So what's the response when a kid wants to flaunt, show off for his friends so he can act nonchalant? I avoid using words like worry or nervous, and deliver the goods like a courier service.

0: planetary orbits and tempo numbers, ancient mathematical astronomy, Mennonite's children, time and space reunited, selling the true time, the valley of fear, tells the unrest, milk from my breast, imagine communities, outside my wife, Washington at a latitude of 77 degrees, outside my life, newer time reckoning, time flies like an arrow, me and a few witches on a broom. We're saying 1930, hustling coke, poppy fill, we smoke. Outside the concentration camp, looking for a light.
1: My good eye, devil may care. 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But the trick is a trick like Flaubert. 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The night hides in caves and holes, whispering. 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And what did I want? What did I want? What did I want? Low-lying cloud, crowd the church spire, the first liar, play the liar so sweet, the furies weep, might let me be, before they tear a piece each, like he promised, Persephone swam about the deep, cold as fish, we kissed with closed lips, Greek cliffs, sunbaked white bricks, silent, empty horizon, but I know it ships,
0: it rips. The fabric and sits like foam on the lip of a savage outside Buckingham Palace, waiting for Black Sabbath, an axe to crack cabbage, rain havoc, the four horsemen, earth, beast, sea, beast, the dragon, revelation trapping, I'm snapping, the women clothed in the sun, giving birth to a future light, lift them high, Bill Cartwright, I just wanna make

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Simulating understanding of bread, water, and money. 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Mind you, this is not mortgage confession of a child actor. And as you would agree completely with the gift, sister, that appeared in your throat with the decision to further limit the pain, registrar, and delight your tiny heart a moment with uncontested omnipresence.

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I done seen the fire too close to. 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Yeah, they got the rope. Praying for my folks. 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Get it for my folks. Written in the stones. Back turn to wings. Wings turn to gold. 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Pray for you. See the heavens right up under you. Pray for you. Aye. If you my nigga, you my nigga, I'ma ride for you. Pray for me. Pray for me. Aye. Pray for me. Pray for me. We say the pimps gon' kill and the pimps gon' preach. Can read it in papers and see on TV. Hood gentrified, can't recognize streets. Did it get by, dying to sleep. We legalized, but dealers ain't free. Behind sales, they want me. I can tell they want me. And them demons too, whispering, can't cover. Listening, I ain't trying to. Black man, never too true. Paint over me blue, color me in my truth. Wonder what day that soon. Know that day creeps soon. Can't let my mama see me in that tune. Can't let my mama see me in that tune. Need her feet kicked up in that room. Calling my sister, making sure she cool. I say I love you when I'm praying for you. She say I love you when I'm praying for you. Hands turn to dust right in front of you. Pray for you. See the heavens right up under you. Pray for you. If you my nigga, you my nigga, I'ma ride for you. Pray for me. Pray for me.

0: He just wanted us to call him Captain Da. 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
1: Out of gas and still burning.

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They'd rather have a shot of Belvy just to spite you. 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
1: It's sort of like a big pile of broken dreams in a way. Almost none of these artists still have a career, really. 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If you're making records, and if you're a DJ and putting out, you know, releases, whether it's mixtapes or whatever, you're sort of adding to this pile, whether you want to admit it or not. Keep that in mind when you start thinking like, oh yeah, I'm invincible and I'm the world's best or whatever. Because that's what all these cats thought. I honestly feel like the people that dig don't stop digging because it's a part of who we are. 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
3: Whose house? 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
2: All the gangsters and hoes say, hey!
3: Right.
2: Now we got a promotion tonight up at G-Strings, K-A-L-M-E. Don't forget about it. Man, Drizzy, I do. 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And I was all slapping that ass, son. 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

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I seek my lost muse, what must she feel right this instant? 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

0: When it gets to be bedtime, that's the time for thinking about tomorrow and getting some good sleep, so you'll be ready for all there is to do. Bedtime's the time to get quiet, the time to get comfortable, peaceful, and quiet.
1: The water level's rising. Everyone alive sing.
2: Who will turn the tide?
1: Bring about land grabs.
2: Sandbags.
1: Bring them out.
2: Bring
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1: Coton, coton, éther, éther, bistouri, bistouri, scalpel, scalpel, attention.

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0: like that old robbery extortion. 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
1: 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That burned me up. Because I knew he was just feeding her a line. But the guy really spent his money like water. I think he was connected, so I left. Outside it was raining cats and dogs. I was feeling mighty blue. And everything looked black. 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

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Ain't no joke, true. I disagree with some decisions that split the tree as we receive. As little seeds, we grown. You make your bed, I make my own. No stones tossed, cause I done crossed lines plenty times. Still you and your

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This was a meeting. Okay, this is what House said. Very soon, every American will be required to register their biological property. That's the birth certificate.

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Every American will be forced to register or suffer not being able to work and earn a living. The sin. They will be our chattel. That means slaves. It means collateral. You're secured as collateral. They will be our chattel.

0: You know, but I say this a lot, but that was cool.
1: What a long, strange trip it has been.
0: Yeah, it sure has, yeah. I feel all different.
1: Leave us. The world will never be the same. Doves will fly into the sunset, and there will be harmony, and there will be rainbows. There will be peace on earth, and there will be no haters. And if there are haters, we shall flex on them. We shall flex on them hard.
0: Flex on.
1: And finally, we will score. The whole world will score. It's going to be cool.
2: Really?
0: We're going to score? Are you sure? Wait a minute. Are you sure? Because I always think I'm going to score, and then it doesn't happen, and I'm... And I don't want to get my hopes up, you know what I'm saying? Because I'm all, like, emotional right now.
1: Yes, Beavis. It is foretold.
0: Cool. But I just want to say, a minute ago you said hard.
1: Oh, yeah.
0: Oh, yeah.

Thank you.

light up. 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You're wrong. Switch stance, face plant, napalm by a starter. Flatland, a plug puller, no doctor, villains charter. You speak in abbreviations because real life conversation. 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

0: microphone at the party. 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
1: Nah, I'll kick a New York freestyle, all right?
2: Oh, all right, yo. That was a little New York right there.
1: I'm a disaholic. 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I should stop, but I'm up for it. 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There's more to criticize and wrap you up. I just ignore it and stay behind scenes like playwrights, smash activists of gay rights. 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But they bout it. 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Are they about faking Jackson, spitting lies right out their mouth? Are they about flashing clothes, stoops and hoes and selling out? Yo, Sage, I think I got it. They keep it real, real

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1: Yeah, yo, it be me again. Oh, shucks, not him. It's Fest one, the disaholic. 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

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At midnight, it's sign off and sign out. 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Wow. 9 years. 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

Center the town into the domain, no main propane flame or butane to the opening with an offering. It's not often that I wanna, but I'm gonna make a point as a wanna for the so-and-sos and pose on tiptoe.

pit, burning up inside with no desire to live through these lies. So I suffer in silence, culture of violence, truth stuck behind my lips, bound, gagged, and whipped, stripped, divided, and split, eating words with a forked tongue, and now the grumble on my stomach's got the thump of a war drum. A battle going on inside, nobody's safe from. Clowns are playing Russian roulette with paint guns. They run in place, and they call it the human race, losing pace with that stupid look on their face, shooting blanks. And all they ask is why I wear these glasses, and all I can tell them is hell, it's good fashion. All they ask is why I wear these glasses, and all I can tell them is hell.

0: acting like men of steel, with a thin protective shield, gathering the raw footage that can never make the final reel. 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It doesn't bide well with souls, buried in a Faustian bargain bin. In the cemetery there's a joust between God and men. Talking loud, but ain't saying nothing. Used to have daily discussions, I doubt we'll ever talk again. All they ask is why I wear these glasses, and all I can tell them is hell, it's good fashion. 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
1: It's like me versus tragedy. I don't know, man, where do I belong in this? I need to find home, can't somebody help me? Soul search is hard work, no pain, I hurt, that's from open wounds. But hope to blow soon so I can stop bitching by the life of singing happy
2: it's
1: soon.
2: It's like Annie, Minnie, Moe.
1: Nope, hip-hop is lost, niggas kidnap the flow and blow. 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

0: Fame on a hill, baby, view so sweet. 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Y'all are waiting that new shit that tried and true shit, it's true shit. 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
1: Can't crash into it.

0: outraging the earth. 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
1: I guess everybody voting for Jack, cause he got high hopes. 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That was 95, dog, I still spit IV. 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
1: I got no attachments, no reason to stay. 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

0: You have now entered the remix portion of this
1: To the detriment of many a derelict, we come to inject a bit of intellectual info set to a beat to offset the imminent complaints.

what's up? It's Big Just. Saying we trying to make it a little bit harder for you toys to get up in the game. Saying you just got a brand new MPC 2000 for Christmas. Saying mommy helped you press up a little record. Sent all the cats riding around in a promotional vehicle with their faces on it. Saying we can't forget the virtual realm MCs. Saying all the critical analyzers, the movers, the shakers, the fakers, the naysayers. Saying this goes out to all the season pros who've been down from day one. Or the ones who just now becoming aware. You know what I'm saying? Proud to be you. To the ones who

0: 70. This goes out to the Master Blasters. This goes out to the Stars of ROC. This goes out to all the TDS. This goes out to the Crew City.
1: Contain this train here. They'll wash that shit off tonight, if not tomorrow morning. That train won't run. Paint this train here, they'll wash that shit off tonight, if not tomorrow morning. That train won't run. You paint this train here, they'll wash that shit off tonight, if not tomorrow morning. That train won't run.
2: You need to carry on the traditions that I'm about to pass on to you.
1: You paint this train here, they'll wash that shit off tonight, if not tomorrow morning.
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Remember the seven danger signals of depression. That's a general and lasting feeling of hopelessness, inability to concentrate, loss of self-esteem, fear of rejection, misdirected anger, feelings of guilt, and extreme dependency on others. At the first sign of these symptoms, friends, follow these simple rules. Keep working, drink as much as possible, and take your television's advice. And you know, more TVs recommend an amazing new psychic breakthrough than any other, and that's confidence in the system. 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So have some today.

14th Street!

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The cry of congealed traffic has melted away. We stay beneath the city streets where iron worms carried the many towards various destinations. Some stand, some sit, but we all hold it in. That sense of dread, of tension and fear, we all hold it in. But right now, right here, this is where you and I, my dear.

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Little did he know that Spock was safe with us under the ground. Relax, doctor, this won't hurt. Please don't panic. The beat started banging.

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Leaving me bound with my brother, speak past the sight for the day. Receiving the crown from my mother. 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Proud, loud, lost ass nigga, afraid to sound off. Now you gotta hear about how much the bubble down costs. And you gotta hear about the trouble loving Browns brought. Numbers on my mental health care, blunders on my skin, and scraped a bit and singed by health care. Known since elementary, they building a helmet for me. Niggas couldn't tip me off my balance, we got strength. Know these niggas love comparison, but baby, I ain't him. Niggas also love and hesitance. I hate they standing still, but I'm still standing still. Will brandish iron fist, I'm a real manic still. Will manage rocking ships, setting low standards. And the thrones are banishing my fears with your ideal life. Feel like abandoning was near to your chest plate. I got rest ringing in my ears on my best day. I got stress anchoring the kids, stress anchoring. Gotta let the sun talk, see it all clear. Several times almost made my dog a pallbearer. Several times I made a dartboard in my face, but now the hard swords are sharpened and my aim is so soft, serious. Gotta keep y'all nearest, cause it's life in my belly, knife in my belly. Got me all lyric stripes is a testament. Y'all's a accessory, y'all show you making appearances. Slavery appears, cause they all know it, all growing. Heading off the reaper, what we all sowing. Like my greatest teacher and my preacher and my all opponent. What you supposed to think of yourself? When all the reasons for thinking you worth believing in is all going. But staying close enough just to hurl reminders at you. I had to close the book not to be dishonest with you. You made me open up and now I'm under fire. Listen, baby girl, my opus underlined and underlying tension. First girl problems I couldn't make up. My brothers, yeah, I need them, couldn't let them change up. My family having dreams, but they ain't never wake up. I ain't plan to ever have to see my necklace change up. Ayo, first girl problems. I was chasing hearses, finna burden my mama. Finna lead a service to encourage my partners. Love was at the table, had to change up my posture. Death was at the door, but it was from my own knocking. Met him at the post, just finna jump with no conscience. Looking in the mirror, make the spittle float nauseous. I was finna end it all, the end of rope called me. This is all my nigga. This is all my, this is all my, this is all my, this is all my, this is all my, this is all my, this is all my, this is all my, this is all my, this is all my, this is all my, this is all my, this is all my, this is all my, this is all my, this is all my, this is all my, this is all my, this is all my, this is all my, this is all my, this is all my, this is all my, this is all my, this is all my, this is all my, this is all my, this is all my, this is all my, this is all my, this is all my, this is all my, this is all my, this is all my, this is all my, this is all my, this is all my, this is all my, this is all my, this is all my, this is all my, this is all my, this is all my, this is all my, this is all my, this is all my, this is all my, this is all my, this is all my, this is all my, this is all my, this is all my, this is all my, this is all my, this is all my, this is all my, this is all my, this is all my, this is all my, this is all my, this is all my, this is all my, this is all my, this is all my, this is all my, this is all my, this is all my, this is all my, this is all my, this is all my, this is all my, this is all my, this is all my, this is all my, this is all my, this is all my, this is all my, this is all my, this is all my, this is all my, this is all my, this is all my, this is all my, this is all my, this is all my, this is all my, this is all my, this

I just wanna stay high. They be popping up at parties. Then parties happen to be mine, and it's alright, cause look, don't mind me, I'm just young and excited. Getting used to the feeling of being invited, and I'm kinda loose off the gin, the chronic and tonic. Most these women know that I produced, watch and learn for Rihanna. If I got my words right, I hit on the first night. Now you know my nerves bad, like most black people on their first flight. Or like your favorite artist spazzing on their first mic. Or like a mother that's giving birth to a first life. It's love at first sight. Like your first mics, or your favorite pair of Fendi's in a city of confused career paths and fucked up love lives. I'll never regret that. I know that at one time, it was exactly what I wanted. But part of my struggle is my pride is too humongous. This performance is a triumph, a ceremonious struggle. 10 down till we double.

0: December 11th, 1974, 336 East 110th Street, East Harlem. 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
0: Spear of the Nation, Chris Hani. Spear of the Nation, Nelson Mandela. Spear of the Nation, Walter Sisulu. Spear of the Nation, Joe Slovo. Spear of the Nation, Oliver Reginald Tambor. Spear of the Nation, Chris Hani. Spear of the Nation, Nelson Mandela. Spear of the Nation, Walter Sisulu. Spear of the Nation, Joe Slovo. Spear of the Nation.
3: We are continuing to try and solve problems with the methods that are available to us. And the stage that has been reached is that the methods that are available to us now are those which we have tried to resist in a long period of time. They are the methods of violence.
0: December 16, 1961. Guerrilla attacks on government installations. July 11, 1963, tried for 221 acts of sabotage. January 8, 1982, Colebrook nuclear power plant. May 20, 1983, Church Street, Pretoria. January 14, 1986, Magoo's Bar, door bang. August 1st, 1990, operation suspended in preparation of the dismantling of apartheid.

No, it is testing 1 2 1 2.

0: Yeah.
1: Yeah, well, we're looking for a rhythm guitar player.
0: Okay. Okay, sounds good.
1: What do you look like? You look good holding a guitar?
0: Oh, yeah. Yeah.
1: We have specific suits. We wear leather pants and a red and black leather pants and suede jacket.
0: No, I don't got a problem with that, man.
2: Wow, what a loser.
3: He's kind of groovy.
2: Groovy? 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

0: Yeah, check it out, man. 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
1: Tell your friends.
0: Yo, listen, it's a fundraiser concert for the bowling alley over on Main. Yeah.
1: It's a fundraiser concert.

It was thought to be owned by the purveyors of the dust museums, and that you couldn't be a poet unless you were dead. We're seeing some kind of a revolution or renaissance.

Yes, you have met the dangerous 208-year-old uncle of Dr. Octagon. I myself, Mr. Gerbic, have

water is deep, and it takes a supreme feat of strength to swim through the water plants while dragging 250 pounds somewhere. The crocodile's teeth are designed to seize and hold prey, not to cut through skin. During all the hours the Samba lay in the water, they were unable to penetrate the

to one, he sees you through a beaker and a tweezers. Read the fine print and be like, what's the big deal? 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Had a rhyme on how they used to tease him about his peasy.

the lightning show and can't scandalize mine. You could ask a swine who can't stand when I shine. Guido the professor add a question to the lessons. He suggests you get a full assessment instead of guessing. It's too stressing. Did he stutter like rookie yes men, or did he just bring the butter like the

up against the king who do his thing tri-yearly. They're too carefree with their mouth around here. Off with his head and display it in town square. Atop a 7 feet spike, make sure it's on tight. In light of when the peasants throw stones with all they might. Skull gets smashed for weeks till vulture beaks eats the last meat off the cheeks. Maybe then they'll know the right words to speak out loud at home, in the world, or in the streets. It's no escape, just in case all the king's men's in them decides to go apes. The most slick talking of burly guys get caught early and bought in oil like curly fries. Even those that's Mr. Furley size that earned the fate could all get burnt at the stake. Send word to his closest kins that for his sins we claim his throne, his providence, and its citizens. In the name of King Ghidorah. Don't make him catch a seizure.

0: We regret that you have not yet complied with our order. We interpret this as a negative reply. We are prepared, therefore, to conquer the Earth. We have stationed King Ghidorah in the Western Hemisphere.
1: Ghidorah was always one of their weapons.
0: And King Ghidorah is completely controlled by our computers through magnetic waves.
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4: All I'm seeing, right? It's in the old days, right? The women know who the women were. The men know who the men were. The women know who the men were. And the men know who the women were.
5: I merely tell you that the future of your planet is at stake. I urge that you transmit that message to the nations of the Earth.
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Before the teardrops, we felt the laughter. 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Pure pain always comes after. My culture does matter. Perfect picture, precisely right mixture. Red and five boroughs and East Coast signatures. Subterranean verses emerging in mass quantity. Mass produced on cassette and LP. 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We bred in basements where only real men speak. Seek redemption in each sentence. Verses flow endless. Change written script, the tall page. Assaults we raise, we can't fade. Seek redemption in each sentence. Verses flow endless. Change written script, the tall page. Assaults we raise, we can't fade. Trade of thought, throw the skew as I move subdued through corridors. Know the fellow orators, fucking encore, settled scores before the bridge. Vintage temperament won't allow me to forgive. Morbid fascination with my soot and passion. Long last, prepared to play Phoenix. Poverty of grain, so my people's always feeling. Seen equalities were framed in flash message. Remain restless, youth immersed in essence. A culture still fledgling, force fed, feeble, lost the point of indigestion. Consult wise men on life's questions, no time for second guessing. Seconds past the form, decades, pause mix on black cassette tapes. Back spun on wax, we learned to crossfade. Risk quick from trips, we grew with dice games.

sentence. 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
1: I believed among the trees at breakneck speed.
2: Keep it simple.
1: I believed among the trees at breakneck speed. 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
1: Detached his bike and leaped to safety just before it collided with a tree.

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You dig what I'm saying? I like to deal with people with no conditions. 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

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I don't like that. You know what I mean? Because it's no

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And I said, look it, the house is on fire. Freaking, I knew it. 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

0: Move out my way. 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
0: Jerome.
1: Yeah.
0: Fine, buy that microphone, Jerome.
1: What you want me to do?
0: Jerome. Mm-hmm. You ready?
1: Yeah, I'm ready.
0: Come on, let's do it.
1: Come on.
0: Yeah, we're the big daddies up in here. Doing it in the park.
1: That's right, doing
0: J-B's,
1: it in the park.
0: JB, y'all.
1: That's right.
0: Young brothers. Young brothers. Yeah, what them green, what them wonder, what they gonna do? What they gonna do? What's that song they gonna, what you want me to tell
1: all
0: them to play?
1: All that we do.
0: Oh, yeah. Here's all the new song from the Young Brothers called, come on, Jerome.
1: One, two, three. One, two, three.
0: All that we do, we do fire. So don't you forget it. JB's come through.

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0: Do you wanna get free? 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

0: 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Vidal Sassoon, I'm a lesson. It's a lesson here.
1: Improvise, improvise, improvise. 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

0: Wow. 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Get the fuck out of here. That was nice. Cut his mic off. Thank you. I am back. I am your host, Little Willoughby, representing the hood, goddammit, a little fat nigga who got money, so fuck you. Up next, we got the open mic poetry event, the 15th annual, sponsored by motherfucking Ballantine Cross Country Clothing and a lot of whack shit that the hood will not wear anymore. We got my man up first. His name is Sam Buka. Give it up for Sam Buka, y'all. Come on. The mic is here, stupid. Come here, Sam Buka.
1: This is the tone. The tone that I speak. The voice. The unheard voice of my people. Black, white, people, purple, yellow. Where do we stand? Or does it matter?
2: That don't goddamn it.
1: Everyone, we all live the same pain of ignorance together, and all have been lost. And at the end, we all need each other.
2: That's what I'm talking about, nigga.
1: And that is how it is. Everything goes in a circle. To whom are you to judge in whom's who? And who the hell is who?
0: Yeah, all right, cut his mic. Yeah, that was nice, brother. All right, we got my man right here coming up on the microphone. His name is Dr. Moreau.

0: Naming.
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1: Do we want to release a formal statement now, or should we wait?
0: We'll have a clearer idea of the situation by 1 o'clock.
2: I am an artificial human. 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

0: to go is better. 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
1: 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Said the strongest survive, but it's the one.

0: Good evening.
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1: Then come out to show them. 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
2: 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Listening to music while stoned is a whole new world. Most humans consider its importance second only to sex. And grass will change your musical habits for the better.
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1: Yo, you can even ask my reverend. 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
0: How the Phillies roll, really though.
1: Spend my last dough. 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
0: But don't with speed, the trees will see. 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
1: We get keys. The most blooded on the map.
0: The one astro black in the alley with a hood rat.
2: Hood rat.
0: When you try to react.
1: Even your pops got smack.
0: Even your mom got cracked.
2: Meanwhile,
0: while my bowl got packed.
1: You drop X, you can have good sex.
2: What?
0: I smoke drinks,
1: so I can roll
0: me a shirt. Watch the cigarette. I got the fat sack. All day I'm hunting.

0: creativity. It's a known fact that grass increases creativity from 8 to 11 times. In fact, everyone finds that they're more creative stoned than straight. So remember...
1: M-A-R-I-J-U? A-J-U-A-N.

0: who's like you. Detecting fakes like art critics, you made you can stick it. I stuck with Mandelbrot corrupted, constructed. On tape decks we flex, stay protected like latex.
1: Yeah, you know what I mean?

represent where you're from and be who you are like that. You represent where you're from and be who you are like that. You represent where you're from and be who you are like that. You represent where you're from and be who you are like that. You represent where you're from and be who you are like that.

Be still now. I am with you. I am deep within you. You are at peace. You cannot be harmed. You will not suffer. Breathe deeply. Breathe in the healing love of the universe and breathe out the sickness which has taken you. I am with you.

Thanks. There's a couple new ones off the private press, for those that haven't heard it yet. Got one more little piece I want to do for you. Y'all still out there having a good time?

0: Closing out our feature for you now, captain of our slam team, Sage Francis.
1: Yeah.
2: It was the that got me. It was the break. It was the

0: can't settle down yet.
1: I can't. I gotta be free. I'm an artist. I enjoy the company. I love them. She's dead. I don't need them. That's the way it is, me. And you're a true artist. Let my feelings come out in my music.
2: Fuck, I hate everybody. Not part of any scene. Do my own thing. My mind is a machine gun. My body's a bullet. The audience is a target.
3: Yeah, well, maybe if you let your feelings out in real life, then your music would be even better.
4: Advertising.

you're behind, you got three booty cheeks. That's kind of unique for this planet. But what's that mean? You hit the hot spot over here. I got a few sandwiches that you don't really be eating. That's cool, yo. You got one eye, nigga. Mars, Venus, go to Venus if you want to. Venus, Paris.

What do you want to do?

An individual coming into a corporation, walking into the data center, turning the power switch off, where all the machines immediately power down, because that's what happens. The human infrastructure goes offline, it stops working. Humans, not unlike machines in a data center, have sensors. In our case, it's a threat sensor called the limbic system. Mm-hmm. And when there's a threat, they basically go into protective mode. And you can see it when you walk around. People are very, very guarded. They just parse every word that comes out of their mouth. They're watching your every action. There's something called fear conditioning, which is exactly the same thing. That person's image gets imprinted on the brain, in the brain of the other individual that they've threatened. Your brain would maintain an image of that because it was a great threat to your survival. All you need is the mere presence of that individual to set off the limbic system in a cascade of events. It could be passing them in the hallway. It could be them coming to a meeting where you have to be there with them. The fact of the matter is, the minute that person shows up, the meeting becomes completely unproductive. Everybody is focused on the threat, not on the work. And it's the same thing. It's like having a room full of equipment where none of it is working suddenly. These people are so damaging.

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0: I hurt all over inside. 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I cry too easily. I can't control it. I'm just plain unhappy. I've lost interest in everything I used to care about. I'm scared as hell. I'm bored. I can't make decisions. I can't concentrate effectively. I feel just futile.
1: I want my dreams to become reality. Change is what's stopping me. Self-medication, street dedication, a conditioned patient. Buddha said patience, succumb to temptation. 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Waking up to a typhoon or monsoon. Don't die soon. Hey. This is real life thriller. Devil following me home to dinner. Panic attacks when my brother died. I'm a smoked spinach at your door waiting to smoke you and yours like some swishes. Shoot you and let the kids see it for. I could cop the newest ride with suicide. See their family treason, but it's straight cause I could feel his spirit rest in peace, not in pieces. And to my other bros and sisters, blood or across the world, even if I know you or don't, I love you. Unconditional, cause when shit gets rough, ain't no one giving you a tissue. Cause when shit gets tough, ain't no one finna love you. It's a cold world, and we gotta understand that it's cracks in the pavement. We clearly see the pain, yet we step in breakbacks. Filing off the cognac, can't give you a coat, but serve your smack. It's a cold world, like I said before. Death is common, Chicago to bombage, genocide and riot. Stamp in a compass, spread the love and knowledge. No nonsense, where you stay, I say this in hopes to break us from the chains of enslavement in exchange for 20K bracelets. If I get a chain, everybody bowling, real squad. Goals. If we on boat, we both rock top fold. My dogs, I die for. I know it's people that try and act tough, but inside they need a hug like what you acting for. My homie acting like he the incredible hope. Even he gets emotional. My life a roller coaster, so I just flow and float. Just let the beat ride. It's just like life. You never know when you might just die, when the ride might stop. But until then, I'ma cop the newest drop top. Just let the beat ride, it's just like life. You never know when you might just die, when the ride might stop. But until then, I'ma cop the newest drop top. Just let the beat ride, it's just like life. You never know when you might just die, when the ride might stop. But until then, I'ma cop the newest drop top.

Total wrath of 100 million deep. Bleak circumstance led masses to only wanna dance. A bastard child of Reaganomics posed in a b-boy stance. Makes our leaders play minstrel, left with none to lead our people. How the fuck I'ma shake your hand when we've never been seen as equal? Deemed evil by those housed in church steeples. False prophets read backwards from broken tablets to the feeble. I seen you regurgitate their lies. I buy my time exposing ancient swine. Any who left this mark on this case is scribe. If stars align, I suppose even the blind will see how they stole the last voice, corrupted culture into industry.

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All I have in this world is my flag and my sword. 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
0: as

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1: Rewind selector. 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
1: 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Smooth like a cat.
2: Who's that?
1: So I look in the mirror and I patted him on his back. Yeah. Now I don't play when I do my thing. But you better call the cops.
2: Yeah.
1: If I start to sing. Yeah. I got plenty moves. Eyes open, all eyes closed.
0: Woo.
1: But my best move, baby, is when I blow my nose. Africa, my brother, he lets loose when he lets go.
2: Yeah.
1: When the braids are in cool,
2: uh-huh.
1: Braids out, G

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1: Yeah, tell me.
0: Laying up on an island.
1: Uh-huh.
0: Buck naked, hanging loose. Yeah.
1: Shame, boy, shame.
0: A large cold wooden bowl of freshly squeezed orange juice.
1: Can I get this here?
0: I started to sweat. Now that was hard to believe.
1: Yeah, take the tag,
0: so I stood up for a minute to catch that 5:15 breeze.
1: Yeah, alright.
0: While I was up, I feel, you know.
1: Uh-huh.
0: I stroll over by the stream.
1: Yeah.
0: Jump in and cool off.
1: Uh-huh.
0: That burning hot sunbeam.
1: Ooh,
0: water from the river.
1: Yeah.
0: Rushing up my family jewels.
1: Splash, splash.
0: Yeah. Now that's cool.

0: That's enough poetry for tonight. 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I'm not gonna fucking lie. We fucked up. We did shitty tonight. We fucking fucked shit. Don't leave! It's gonna get better! We just had a lull. We had a lull in the set. Don't fucking judge us.
1: Oh, Jesus Christ.

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0: pedal to the metal.
1: Lost foot and it was sugar in my gas tank. 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It's not a black woman I can't thank. You called crime when I told you these are last days. Saw mine, could've split the last plate. Niggas didn't have faith, so I stopped trying. Apologizing. 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No sense in looking in the sky. Trace elements, metal with mines. My state live, fissures and fires. Niggas with live ammunitions in a stick on the highway. I only get better with time. That's what my mom say to die. Sage say to kill him this time. 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What's mine? What good is it if it's

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Sookie, sookie, niggas wasn't shit. Face looking like I stumbled out of pit. $100 chip. I pissed problems out the bottle empty. Mama said she used to see my father in me. Said I was not offended. Press King, Navy Med, Mike on the bench. Living life like a nigga put a price on my head. Less. This how we on it. If you need it and I want it, better come prepared. Going through it like prayers in a night sky. You look like a chair when you folding up. Hands on like a goalie with the puck. Don't need any luck. See the ghost of where I was, lonesome as I was.

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I only feel right when I write what I feel. We live it in a jungle, don't frighten the meal. Try to send a message, put a pigeon in seal, but they hearing got AIDS cause they envy is real. Me against the world like Pac in his prime. Why to get no enemy, a lock in divine. Crossing the line is off the

0: hadn't really kicked in, and then I took another one. Have you done that?
1: Oh yeah.
0: Oh yeah. The first habit's the little vodka. I'd taken two strong doses of ayahuasca, because the first hadn't really kicked in, and then I took another one. Have you done that?
1: Oh yeah.
0: Yeah. So hey, it's not working. And then you double up, and then you're going, whoa, it's all hitting at the same time. And so
2: the double helix is the essential code of life. And Narbi is suggesting that ayahuasca taps us into the most primordial levels of our sense of self, of our own intrinsic biology.
3: There are people who do descend into their DNA on a big psychedelic trip. They sort of see their consciousness get finer and finer and finer, from their bodies to their organs to their cells to their nucleus to their DNA.

0: lungs. 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Incoming worldwide assault. I take out the US government and then Russia. Earth crusher.
1: News just in New Zealand hitting Australia. I don't know what's going on. What's this? Is, who is, no, God bless us.

Perhaps one of the most interesting words in the English language today is the word fuck. Out of all of the English words that begin with the letter F, fuck is the only word that is referred to as the F word. It's the one magical word, just by its sound, can describe pain, pleasure, hate, and love. In English, fuck falls into many grammatical categories. As a transitive verb, for instance, John fucked Shirley. As an intransitive verb, Shirley fucks. Its meaning's not always sexual. It can be used as an adjective, such as, John's doing all the fucking work. As part of an adverb, Shirley talks too fucking much. As an adverb enhancing an adjective, Shirley is fucking beautiful. As a noun, I don't give a fuck. As part of a word, abso-fucking-lutely, or in-fucking-credible. And as almost every word in a sentence,

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I can't take my eyes off it. I promise I'm not gay, but I kind of admire it. I respect Ninja a lot because he's a really good rhymer. 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I like girls' company, but I'm also happy to stay at home all day alone, high as fuck, wanking to Game of Thrones. I really miss Khaleesi, Game of Thrones is my favorite show. If I dated her, we wouldn't fuck straight away, we'd just take it slow. 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Not a 2-minute noodle, yeah baby, I last long. 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Smiley, a young OG from Australia.

they tell you the moon is the moon, if they tell you the moon is the moon, this is my voice on tape, this is my signature on a confession. 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

J-V-A-D-I-M. 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

0: male, age 33. 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Increasing shortness of breath for the past 6 months. Congestive heart failure. Recent cardiac infarction with mid-diastolic gallop rhythm. 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Subacute bacterial endocarditis. Left sternal border area. Before listening to the recording, a careful review of the text on the album cover is essential.
1: Become aware of what's going on in your mind. Picture in your mind what I'm saying as we go through the exercise. Use imagery. Create mental pictures.

0: Hold up. 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Brooklyn every day. 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Brooklyn every day. 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
1: Corner store, the downtown, the projects. Baba shots. My click is so tight, the mixtape's here forever.
0: Yo, one for the trouble, two for the time, three for the rumble, four for the rhyme. 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One, two,

0: like the that. It's that with me at Brooklyn. Red crown like that. It's that with me at Brooklyn. Bushes, waist like that. It's that with me at Brooklyn.
1: Brownsville, sights,
0: it's like that. It's that with me at Brooklyn.
1: Brooklyn.

Y'all the hippest people in the world.